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0: 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Hama message kolan jeheni DFM 91 page. 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
1: 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And she taught me how to hold my ear like this so I could hear myself talk, because you didn't have fallback in those days. And that was all I've waited so long, and that was the hit. So in a way, Pet was... She and I have been in each other's lives many times. I mean, she turned up the other day in Miami when I was working there. Somebody said, "There's Petula Clark." I said, sure, she's up. And there was Pat.
2: So, and you're meeting with Leslie Bricus. Your relationship with Leslie Bricus. Yeah. Where did that begin?
1: That began backstage at the Brighton Empire or Hippodrome. I never know, remember what it is. But I was then a rock and roll singer, and I was on my first tour. And I was a rock and roll star, and I didn't know what was happening to me. And backstage came an old friend called Vivian Cox, who was a film producer, and he introduced me to this very bright young man from Cambridge and his gorgeous wife. Puppets on strings,
0: but life is... Mi vahak tangena hissa ko fawani na warste ka nuwadiha devana haru BBC radio yating interview ga. Anthony Newley yaki ingresi vilat ke mashur actor e lavakiyun teriye composer adi lyricist e ei navarste ka fastalo ge hartau ga Broadway Hollywood adi pop music ke duniyega vara podu nufuze for vi fannane lyricist Leslie Bricus sae ko guligen Anthony Newley vani muli duniye mashur kina lavata ke compose ko fa

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1: 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Oh, come on, kick it slower. 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We